0: Altijd bij jou in de buurt.
1: Radio Aalsmeer. Take it or leave it. 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But I know you won't leave it. Cause I know that you need it.

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Cause I'm a jitterbug, mighty glad that I'm alive. Give me a solid, sir.

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0: Mama, I ain't got no use for a dog. 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But I'm certain, my honey, that life could be sunny with plenty of money and you.
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half as much as Nancy Chick to Tick. Oh, I love to go out fishing in a river or a creek, but I don't enjoy it half as much as Nancy Chick to Tick. Dance with me, woman. I want my arm about you, and I want the charm about you. Why, you know, that'll carry me through. They do.

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When the back of your moth-eaten fake mink coat starts showing,

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Go back where you stayed last night. I don't want you no more. And something else, you can just go out and sleep in anybody's field, 'cause

0: fussing woman. Didn't I knock you down last night?
1: Yeah.
0: You said it was for my last time.
1: Guess what I said?
0: You said I wasn't crazy and you said I was losing my mind.
1: Yeah.
0: From now on, let me tell you something, sweet mama. I'm through with you.
1: Just as well be.
0: I mean, I done quit it.
1: Well, brother, your mama's gwine a hoodoo you.
0: Anyhow, how come you always hanging around some graveyard, lonesome graveyard?
1: Well, I'm getting graveyard dirt. I'm going to mix it with lard.
0: Then what you going to do with it?
1: I'm going to get one of your dirty socks.
0: What you going to do with my socks? I ain't got no dirty socks.
1: Bury it so you crawl around like rats on the dock.
0: You're just a liar, that's

0: for you.
1: Gotta quit that stuff, baby.
0: Gonna have lizards and snakes crawling out of your mouth.
1: Now, Sarah, you ought to stop that, honey. You can't do that.
0: Gonna have you wiggling round just like river trout.
1: I can wiggle, but I ain't no trout.
0: Gonna get some of your hair and one of your teeth.
1: My head is bald and I ain't got no
0: teeth. Give them in rattlesnake blood so you can't eat. No need of asking for mercy,
1: please,
0: brother.
1: Please, Sarah, please, honey.
0: All I am through.
1: Now, Sarah, don't do that.
0: Stop your pleading, stop your pleading. Oh, Papa, sweet mama, Guana, who do you?
1: Sarah, you done already put that thing on.

And he lay down this sad story. My friends, these are the very words he said. He said, I went down to St. James Infirmary.

0: before you go, there's something I want you to have.
1: Oh, it's beautiful. But wait a minute, isn't this...
0: Shh. Yeah, yes it is.
1: But I thought the old lady dropped it into the ocean in the air.
0: Well, baby, I went down and got it for you.